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1: The royal, the choke, the cakes of praise, the spoils that break, now quote the days. 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

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Thought I ever gonna see my old pop and I know. 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
3: All right, you go ooh-ee, ooh-ah-ah, ting-tang, wala-wala-ping-bang.